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3: West Central Saskatchewan is in for a beauty this weekend. Tonight stays partly cloudy with lows near 7. Saturday brings sunshine across the region with highs around 24 north of the river and 26 to the south. Overnight lows stay mild at 9 and 10 degrees. That's your forecast. It's that magical time of year where the truck says it's dusty, the lawn says it needs rain, and the weather says good luck figuring it out. I'm Jenny Hagan.
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4: West Central Saskatchewan is in for a beauty this weekend. Tonight stays partly cloudy with lows near 7. Saturday brings sunshine across the region with highs around 24 north of the river and 26 to the south. Overnight lows stay mild at 9 and 10 degrees. That's your forecast. It's that magical time of year where the truck says it's dusty, the lawn says it needs rain, and the weather says good luck figuring it out. I'm Jenny Hagan.
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1: The Royal Canadian Legion presents a D-Day community supper at the Eston Legion Hall on Saturday, June 6th. 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And if you have an event or a fundraiser to share for your community, you can post it for free on the West Central Online Events page.
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5: West Central Saskatchewan is in for a beauty this weekend. Tonight stays partly cloudy with lows near 7. Saturday brings sunshine across the region with highs around 24 north of the river and 26 to the south. Overnight lows stay mild at 9 and 10 degrees. That's your forecast. It's that magical time of year where the truck says it's dusty, the lawn says it needs rain, and the weather says good luck figuring it out. I'm Jenny Hagan.
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7: West Central Saskatchewan is in for a beauty this weekend. Tonight stays partly cloudy with lows near 7. Saturday brings sunshine across the region with highs around 24 north of the river and 26 to the south. Overnight lows stay mild at 9 and 10 degrees. That's your forecast. It's that magical time of year where the truck says it's dusty, the lawn says it needs rain, and the weather says good luck figuring it out. I'm Jenny Hagan.
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1: The town of Wilkie is having a parade on June 12th at 7 p.m. If you'd like to register, call Lori at the Town of Wilkie at 306-843-2692. 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
2: Good morning, neighbor. I'll see you down at Skyline Convenience. 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I drop into Skyline Convenience because I need some breakfast. I grab a hot sausage egger and a bacon one, too. Hey, don't judge me and I won't judge you. Then I top up on snacks for the long drive ahead because I might get peckish. They got chips and pop and astronaut food, jerky, chocolate, and orange juice, too. And always, a great cup of coffee. Skyline Convenience in Looseland.
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5: West Central Saskatchewan is in for a beauty this weekend. Tonight stays partly cloudy.

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1: West Central Saskatchewan is in for a beauty this weekend. Tonight stays partly cloudy with lows near 7. Saturday brings sunshine across the region with highs around 24 north of the river and 26 to the south. Overnight lows stay mild at 9 and 10 degrees. That's your forecast. It's that magical time of year where the truck says it's dusty, the lawn says it needs rain, and the weather says good luck figuring it out. I'm Jenny Hagan.
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1: The Summer Bull Bash, Bullerama, and Minor Sports Day is happening June 12th and 13th at the Esten Fairgrounds, and it's packed with action for the whole family. 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
3: West Central Saskatchewan is in for a beauty of a weekend. Sunshine dominates today with highs around 24.

0: We're north of the river and 26 in southern regions. Overnight lows stay mild around 10 degrees. Tomorrow keeps the warm trend rolling. Northern regions will see a mix of sun and cloud with highs near 24, while central Saskatchewan climbs to 28 under sunny skies. Down south, it's full-on summer mode with sunshine and highs near 30.
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1: West Central Saskatchewan is in for a beauty of a weekend. Sunshine dominates today with highs around 24 north of the river and 26 in southern regions. Overnight lows stay mild around 10 degrees. Tomorrow keeps the warm trend rolling. Northern regions will see a mix of sun and cloud with highs near 24, while central Saskatchewan climbs to 28 under sunny skies. Down south, it's full-on summer mode with sunshine and highs near 30.
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1: Now, your West Central Online weather.
2: West Central Saskatchewan is in for a beauty of a weekend. Sunshine dominates today with highs around 24 north of the river and 26 in southern regions. Overnight lows stay mild around 10 degrees. Tomorrow keeps the warm trend rolling. Northern regions will see a mix of sun and cloud with highs near 24, while central Saskatchewan climbs to 28 under sunny skies. Down south, it's full-on summer mode with sunshine and highs near 30.
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1: Guerrero with a fly ball to right. 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
1: Got him! Jeff Hoffman strikes out Cody Bellinger, and the Blue Jays have done it.
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3: West Central Saskatchewan is in for a beauty of a weekend. Sunshine dominates today with highs around 24 north of the river and 26 in southern regions. Overnight lows stay mild around 10 degrees. Tomorrow keeps the warm trend rolling. Northern regions will see a mix of sun and cloud with highs near 24, while central Saskatchewan climbs to 28 under sunny skies. Down south, it's full-on summer mode with sunshine and highs near 30.
4: Current conditions, hour-by-hour temperatures, and the weather radar map are all in one spot. 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
2: West Central Saskatchewan is in for a beauty of a weekend. Sunshine dominates today with highs around 24 north of the river and 26 in southern regions. Overnight lows stay mild around 10 degrees. Tomorrow keeps the warm trend rolling. Northern regions will see a mix of sun and cloud with highs near 24, while central Saskatchewan climbs to 28 under sunny skies. Down south, it's full-on summer mode with sunshine and highs near 30.
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3: West Central Saskatchewan is in for a beauty of a weekend. Sunshine dominates today with highs around 24 north of the river and 26 in southern regions. Overnight lows stay mild around 10 degrees. Tomorrow keeps the warm trend rolling. Northern regions will see a mix of sun and cloud with highs near 24.

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1: Now, your West Central online weather.
2: West Central Saskatchewan is in for a beauty of a weekend. Sunshine dominates today with highs around 24 north of the river and 26 in southern regions. Overnight lows stay mild around 10 degrees. Tomorrow keeps the warm trend rolling. Northern regions will see a mix of sun and cloud with highs near 24, while central Saskatchewan climbs to 28 under sunny skies. Down south, it's full-on summer mode with sunshine and highs near 30.
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2: West Central Saskatchewan is in for a beauty of a weekend. Sunshine dominates today with highs around 24 north of the river and 26 in southern regions. Overnight lows stay mild around 10 degrees. Tomorrow keeps the warm trend rolling. Northern regions will see a mix of sun and cloud with highs near 24, while central Saskatchewan climbs to 28 under sunny skies. Down south, it's full-on summer mode with sunshine and highs near 30.
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2: West Central Saskatchewan is in for a beauty of a weekend. Sunshine dominates today with highs around 24 north of the river and 26 in southern regions. Overnight lows stay mild around 10 degrees. Tomorrow keeps the warm trend rolling. Northern regions will see a mix of sun and cloud with highs near 24, while central Saskatchewan climbs to 28 under sunny skies. Down south, it's full-on summer mode with sunshine and highs near 30.
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2: West Central Saskatchewan is in for a beauty of a weekend. Sunshine dominates today with highs around 24 north of the river and 26 in southern regions. Overnight lows stay mild around 10 degrees. Tomorrow keeps the warm trend rolling. Northern regions will see a mix of sun and cloud with highs near 24, while central Saskatchewan climbs to 28 under sunny skies. Down south, it's full-on summer mode with sunshine and highs near 30.
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3: West Central Saskatchewan is in for a beauty of a weekend. Sunshine dominates today with highs around 24 north of the river and 26 in southern regions. Overnight lows stay mild around 10 degrees. Tomorrow keeps the warm trend rolling. Northern regions will see a mix of sun and cloud with highs near 24, while central Saskatchewan climbs to 28 under sunny skies. Down south, it's full-on summer mode with sunshine and highs near 30.
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5: Now, your West Central online weather.
6: A mix of sun and cloud today, a high of 24, the UV index 6 or high. A partly cloudy sky tonight with a low of 10. Tomorrow it'll be mainly sunny and windy with a high of 25. On Monday, sunshine, 29 degrees, and then Tuesday, partly sunny with a high of 33. Current weather conditions can be found anytime on your West Central online app. I'm Judy Peters.
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1: Now, your West Central online weather.
2: A mix of sun and cloud today, a high of 24, the UV index 6 or high. A partly cloudy sky tonight with a low of 10. Tomorrow it'll be mainly sunny and windy with a high of 25. On Monday, sunshine, 29 degrees. And then Tuesday, partly sunny with a high of 33. Current weather conditions can be found anytime on your West Central online app. I'm Judy Peters.
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1: The Scott Woods Band presents Fiddle Country live June 9th from 7 to 9 p.m. at St. Peter's Catholic Church in Unity. 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And while you're there, enjoy some extra treats for $5, cash only, so be sure to bring some along. Again, that's June 9th, 7 to 9 p.m. at St. Peter's Catholic Church in Unity. 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
7: A mix of sun and cloud today, a high of 24, the UV index 6 or high. A partly cloudy sky tonight with a low of 10. Tomorrow it'll be mainly sunny and windy with a high of 25. On Monday, sunshine, 29 degrees, and then Tuesday, partly sunny with a high of 33. Current weather conditions can be found anytime on your West Central online app. I'm Judy Peters.
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2: A mix of sun and cloud today, a high of 20.

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1: School of Rock the Musical is hitting the stage at the Majestic Theater in Bigger. It will be a high-energy community theater production packed with live music, big vocals, and plenty of laughs. Inspired by the hit movie, the show follows a wannabe rock star who turns a class of straight-A students into an awesome rock band. Performances run May 20th through the 31st, with both evening and matinee shows available. 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
1: Now, your West Central Online weather.
2: A mix of sun and cloud today, a high of 24, the UV index 6 or high. A partly cloudy sky tonight with a low of 10. Tomorrow it'll be mainly sunny and windy with a high of 25. On Monday, sunshine, 29 degrees, and then Tuesday, partly sunny with a high of 33. Current weather conditions can be found anytime on your West Central Online app. I'm Judy Peters.
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6: A mix of sun and cloud today, a high of 24, the UV index 6 or high. A partly cloudy sky tonight with a low of 10. Tomorrow it'll be mainly sunny and windy with a high of 25. On Monday, sunshine, 29 degrees, and then Tuesday, partly sunny with a high of 33. Current weather conditions can be found anytime on your West Central Online app. I'm Judy Peters.
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0: An absolute classic from the Beatles, Love Me Do, on this Saturday morning with Saskatchewan's best music. Hope you're having a great day today. I'm Colin Powers. Yeah, remember how cold and rainy it was for the May long weekend? But we've had some beautiful spring-like weather for this week, and we've got some great weather for this weekend. And then we'll skip straight to summer next week because we're looking at temperatures in the mid-30s. Yeah, we're getting into some extreme heat territory too, so keep that in mind. And don't forget that sunscreen if you're going to spend any time outside this weekend or any time this summer. And here's an important thing. Check if your sunscreen's expired before you start using again. You might need to buy a new bottle of that stuff. We'll have those weather details for you in just a few moments.
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1: Now, your West Central Online weather.
2: A mix of sun and cloud today, a high of 24, the UV index 6 or high. A partly cloudy sky tonight with a low of 10. Tomorrow it'll be mainly sunny and windy with a high of 25. On Monday, sunshine, 29 degrees. And then Tuesday, partly sunny with a high of 33. Current weather conditions can be found anytime on your West Central Online app. I'm Judy Peters.
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4: A mix of sun and cloud today, a high of 24. The UV index, 6 or high. A partly cloudy sky tonight with a low of 10. Tomorrow it'll be mainly sunny and windy with a high of 25. On Monday, sunshine, 29 degrees. And then Tuesday, partly sunny with a high of 33. Current weather conditions can be found anytime on your West Central Online app. I'm Judy Peters.
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0: one and only Meatloaf. I'd do anything for love, but I won't do that. On a Saturday morning with Saskatchewan's best music. Hope you're having a great weekend. I'm Colin Powers. It was a cool, wet, long weekend last weekend. But the moisture hopefully should be a big help for the farmers as many of them continue seeding across the province. And I'll tell you how that's coming along after 10 o'clock.
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0: Tequila Sunrise with the Eagles on a Saturday morning with Saskatchewan's best music all weekend long. Hope you're having a great weekend. I'm Colin Powers. Thanks for letting us be a part of your day today. Well, seeding operations should really be ramping up with some hot, dry weather coming up. The latest crop report from the Ministry of Agriculture shows seeding is 29% complete across the province, with rain, snow, and windy conditions holding up the progress last week. The southwest region, though, is the furthest ahead, with seeding at 55% complete. Topsoil moisture did improve with the rain we got. Right now it's listed as 27% surplus, 67% adequate, 5% short, and 1% very short. And of course, as seeding continues, drivers are being reminded to watch for slow-moving farm equipment on the highways.
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2: 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Jeff Hoffman strikes out Cody Bellinger, and the Blue Jays have done it.
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4: 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I'll see you down at Skyline Convenience. It's movie night out here on the farm, but the missus says there's no popcorn, so I'm scooting to Skyline Convenience to pick up some treats. 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
12: A mix of sun and cloud today, a high of 24, the UV index 6 or high. A partly cloudy sky tonight with a low of 10. Tomorrow it'll be mainly sunny and windy with a high of 25. On Monday, sunshine, 29 degrees. And then Tuesday, partly sunny with a high of 33. Current weather conditions can be found anytime on your West Central online app. I'm Judy Peters.
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0: Saskatchewan's best music with Ref Trade on a Saturday morning. I'm Colin Powers. The conference finals continue in the Stanley Cup playoffs. The Montreal Canadiens visit the Carolina Hurricanes in Game 2 of the East Final tonight. The Habs stole the opening game of the series with a 6-2 win on Thursday night. Meanwhile, the Western Conference Final continues tomorrow with the Vegas Golden Knights hosting the Colorado Avalanche.
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5: A mix of sun and cloud today, a high of 24, the UV index 6 or high. A partly cloudy sky tonight with a low of 10. Tomorrow it'll be mainly sunny and windy with a high of 25. On Monday, sunshine, 29 degrees, and then Tuesday, partly sunny with a high of 33. Current weather conditions can be found anytime on your West Central Online app. I'm Judy Peters.
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0: Anteater, Hall & Oates on a Saturday morning with Saskatchewan's best music. Hope you're having a great weekend. I'm Colin Powers. Now, how often do you see your family doctor? For a lot of us, it's usually once a year for a checkup or only when you're not feeling great and need some advice. But in Swift Current last week, there was a chance for people to catch up with their physicians outside of the office and take a stroll along the beautiful Chinook Pathway. I'll talk more about this after 11 o'clock.
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0: Still the one on a Saturday morning, Orleans, with Saskatchewan's best music. Colin Powers here with you again. Thanks for letting us be a part of your weekend. A beautiful day out there to take a walk. Stay hydrated, though. It is really going to warm up, so you'll need to drink plenty of water. More weather details in a few moments. You know, that sounds like something a doctor would say, I guess. But walk with your doc happened last week in Swift Current. It encouraged people to get active while meeting local healthcare workers outside of the clinic or hospital. Dr. Miranda Flora was one of the physicians that took part in this event.
1: It's a great opportunity to sort of connect with our community and just make sure that we're accessible to everyone in the community and really show that we want to still be part of the community.
0: Now, this happened last Thursday. It was really windy in the Southwest, and the participants braved those windy conditions to take a walk along the Chinook pathway by the hospital, and they were treated to a delicious lunch afterwards. You can read more about this on SwiftCurrentOnline.com.
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5: Now, your West Central Online weather.
6: A mix of sun and cloud today, a high of 24, the UV index 6 or high. A partly cloudy sky tonight with a low of 10. Tomorrow it'll be mainly sunny and windy with a high of 25. On Monday, sunshine, 29 degrees, and then Tuesday, partly sunny with a high of 33. Current weather conditions can be found anytime on your West Central Online app. I'm Judy Peters.
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5: A mix of sun and cloud today, a high of 24. The UV index, 6 or high. A partly cloudy sky tonight with a low of 10. Tomorrow it'll be mainly sunny and windy with a high of 25. On Monday, sunshine, 29 degrees. And then Tuesday, partly sunny with a high of 33. Current weather conditions can be found anytime on your West Central Online app. I'm Judy Peters.
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0: Michael Hutchinson in excess, Never Tear Us Apart on a Saturday morning with Saskatchewan's best music. Hope you're having a great weekend. I'm Colin Powers. Well, how was camping last weekend? It should be better for that this weekend. In fact, you could probably get a few days at the beach too with the hot weather that's coming up. Now, a reminder, if you're planning to visit our national parks, including Prince Albert National Park, Grasslands National Park, or if you're going out to the mountains, you need to leave the drone at home if you got one. I'll tell you why after 12 o'clock.
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0: Tomorrow, it'll be mainly sunny and windy with a high of 25. On Monday, sunshine, 29 degrees. And then Tuesday, partly sunny with a high of 33. Current weather conditions can be found anytime on your West Central online app. I'm Judy Peters.
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0: Just One More Time with the Headpins on a Saturday afternoon with Saskatchewan's best music. Colin Powers here with you again. Thanks for letting us be a part of your weekend. Now, Parks Canada is reminding people that recreational use of drones is prohibited within any national park. They say the sound that drones make can cause stress for wildlife in the park and disrupt their natural environment, and they can also impact visitor safety. So drones are banned in all national parks, and those caught using drones in a national park can be fined up to $25,000. However, exceptions can be made for filming, research, and public safety purposes. You need to meet Transport Canada requirements and get approval from Parks Canada for that, though.
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4: Now, your West Central Online weather.
5: A mix of sun and cloud today, a high of 24. The UV index, 6 or high. A partly cloudy sky tonight with a low of 10. Tomorrow it'll be mainly sunny and windy with a high of 25. On Monday, sunshine, 29 degrees. And then Tuesday, partly sunny with a high of 33. Current weather conditions can be found anytime on your West Central Online app. I'm Judy Peters.
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0: Saskatchewan's best music, the Bare Naked Ladies on a Saturday afternoon. I'm Colin Powers. Hope you're having a great weekend. Well, the Montreal Canadiens are looking to end Canada's long wait for a Stanley Cup championship. They're back in playoff action tonight. But it only took 3 years for a Canadian team to capture the Walter Cup as professional women's hockey league champions. The Montreal Victoire were victorious indeed. They won the title over the Ottawa Charge in the All-Canadian final this week. And big congratulations to Caitlin Willoughby. She played for U18 hockey for the Prince Albert Bears and then for the U of S Huskies, and she is the first Saskatchewan-born player to win a Walter Cup.
1: It's as Canadian as maple syrup, toques, and poutine. 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
11: A mix of sun and cloud today, a high of 24, the UV index 6 or high. A partly cloudy sky tonight with a low of 10. Tomorrow it'll be mainly sunny and windy with a high of 25. On Monday, sunshine, 29 degrees, and then Tuesday, partly sunny with a high of 33. Current weather conditions can be found anytime on your West Central Online app. I'm Judy Peters.
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0: Man Without Hats on a Saturday afternoon with Saskatchewan's best music. Hope you're having a great weekend. I'm Colin Powers. Thanks for joining us wherever you may be across Saskatchewan. And if you're joining us on the AM 1190 in Weyburn, 1330 CJYM in Rosetown, and 1210 CFYM in Kindersley, you'll be heading to Rogers Centre very soon. The Toronto Blue Jays continuing a weekend set with the Pittsburgh Pirates, and all the action will get underway at the top of the hour.
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2: The museum in Kindersley is hosting a rodeo pancake breakfast on May 30th from 8 to 11. 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That's on May 30th from 8 to 11. And if you have an event or a fundraiser to share for your community, you can post it for free on the West Central online events page.
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1: Good morning, neighbor. I'll see you down at Skyline Convenience. 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
7: Now, your West Central online weather.
8: A partly cloudy sky tonight with a low of 10. Tomorrow it'll be mainly sunny and windy with a high of 25. On Monday, sunshine, 29 degrees. And then Tuesday, partly sunny with a high of 33. Current weather conditions can be found anytime on your West Central online app. I'm Judy Peters.
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2: The Kindersley Royal Canadian Air Cadets are celebrating a big milestone, their 20th anniversary. 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And if you have an event or a fundraiser to share for your community, you can post it for free on the West Central.

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2: A partly cloudy sky tonight with a low of 10. Tomorrow it'll be mainly sunny and windy with a high of 25. On Monday, sunshine, 29 degrees. And then Tuesday, partly sunny with a high of 33. Current weather conditions can be found anytime on your West Central online app. I'm Judy Peters.
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